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Hey, it's Bobby Bones. Coming up in the Country Minute, Kenny Chesney announced a stadium tour, and Florida Georgia Line is back touring. We'll talk about that next here on the Bobby Bones Show.

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1: 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Shane Prophet here. 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
8: Here we go. Thursday, everybody is here. Officially, it's After Midnight. I'm your host, Granger Smith, and this is show number 1714 in a row. I got a whole bunch of good country music on the way. I've got some good news I'm going to read for you very soon. Hang tight for that. And Ann Hudson's got some Nashville news, always keeping you guys informed about our favorite stars out there in Nashville. All this here in hour number one. I'm with you all the way to the sun comes up, but it begins right here. Hang tight. It's After Midnight.

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Hey, thank you for starting your Thursday here with me. How about we get it rolling with some good news? Hang on just two songs and I'll share some with you.

96.9 The Cat. So I got a topic I want to discuss next hour. What is something that eases your mind? Can you think of something that eases your mind? Call me. Maybe you could encourage others. We'll talk about this next hour. My number, 866-607-8383.

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1: Hey, Granger, This is Jody calling from Sauk City, Wisconsin, and I deliver newspapers all night. Have a good night.
0: Delivering newspapers, that's a solid job. I know we have a lot of newspaper deliverers listening right now to After Midnight, and thanks to all of y'all for listening. She's more than just a pretty

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1: Okay, we have Ann Hudson bringing us stories about our favorite stars out there in Music City. What you got? We call this national news.
2: I know. I always love some Shania Twain news. I feel like we haven't gotten much lately, but she is revisiting her past and adding a little something new for her fans at the same time. So we'll talk about that coming up in your national news next. I'm a new

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1: Granger's not finished when this show is over. 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
1: Hey, Danger Smith, this is Jeremy Doan from Candler, North Carolina in Asheville. I am up this early headed to work for Empire Distributors. 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

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Police up in Canada chased down a drunk guy, but when they came back, their squad car was gone. Yeah, and someone stole their ride. Earl Dibbles Jr. is going to share this dumb criminal story with us next.

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8: All right, thanks for starting your Thursday here with me on After Midnight, y'all. I'm Granger Smith, your host. Hey, I've got some things that went down on this day in history I want to talk about this hour. Plus, some Nashville news with Ann Hudson. She's keeping you in touch with your favorite stars out there in Nashville. Some things went down, and she's going to tell you about it. Hang tight for all of this here early on a Thursday. We are After Midnight.

96.9 The Cat. We all celebrate on July 4th, but it was today that the Constitution was signed. Can you remember what year? We'll talk about that in history, plus some other things that went down on this day coming up in Tucson.

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1: 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What is something that eases your mind? I'm bringing it back around because I want to hear from you. 866-607-8383.

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1: Okay, we have Ann Hudson. She's coming in here with Nashville news. You got some stories for us?
2: Yes, of course. So Kacey Musgraves has 5 CMA nominations this year, but she's already preparing herself for disappointment. I'll explain that coming up in your Nashville news next. Don't

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6: Okay, congrats. You nearly made it to the weekend. Well, all of us. It's hour number four of After Midnight Thursday edition. Glad to be here right alongside you, Granger Smith, your host. And I've got this question. What is something in your life that concerns you? You can go any direction you want, but I want to hear from you on this. 866-607-8383. I've also got Earl Dibbles Jr., the country boy with the dumb criminal story to share with us, and a whole bunch of good country music. Hey, you made it. It's hour number four. That means that sun's getting ready to hit that horizon all over the country. It is still after midnight. Let's go.

0: Charlotte's number one for new country, 96.9 The Cat. Asking this question, what is something in your life that concerns you? 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
1: Hey, Granger, this is Jason Locklear calling from Charlotte, North Carolina, headed to February. I just wanted to call and let you know I'm a truck driver.
0: I appreciate you, Jason. Thank you for calling, brother. Keep that greasy side down.

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1: One group of patrons tried to scam a restaurant out of their tip, but then they ended up getting in a lot of trouble for assault. 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
0: He's

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At After Midnight Granger Smith. 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

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Hey, thank you for starting your Thursday here with me. How about we get it rolling with some good news? Hang on just two songs and I'll share some with you.

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1: Hey, it's Robbie. What has got me up at this hour is driving this big old truck. I'm driving a semi into the Atlanta area, and let me tell you what, trying to beat this traffic. That's the goal. I hope y'all have a great day.
0: Robbie, I appreciate you so much. Keep that greasy side down, shiny side up.

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1: Okay, we have Ann Hudson bringing the stories about our favorite stars out there in Music City. What you got? We call this national news.
2: 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I always love some Shania.

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Hey, thank you for sharing Thursday here with me on After Midnight, y'all. Before you take off and get your day started, let me remind you, God is great and he is worthy of our praise. I'm Granger Smith, coming to y'all from the Yee Yee Farm in Central Texas. 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
7: One final hour of Thursday's After Midnight starts right now. Welcome, y'all. I'm Granger Smith, your host, getting this weekend kicked off early, kind of. It's a Thursday, and I've got some things that went down on this day in history I want to talk about, plus some Nashville news with Ann Hudson. She is keeping you in the know with all your favorite stars out there in Nashville. All of this here on this final hour. Don't touch that dial.

We all celebrate on July 4th, but it was today that the Constitution was signed. Can you remember what year? We'll talk about that in history, plus some other things that went down on this day coming up in Tucson. Yeah, this time.

Hit me up sometime and let me know what you're up to, where you're listening from, what you're doing on the third shift tonight. 866-607-8383. Thank you for being here on After Midnight, early Thursday. You know

0: Okay, we have Ann Hudson. She's coming in here with Nashville news. You got some stories for us?
1: Yes, of course. So Kacey Musgraves has 5 CMA nominations this year, but she's already preparing herself for disappointment. I'll explain that.

Overnights aren't for everyone. But if you're one of us, you already know. It's the best time for country music, reflection, and connection. Let Granger Smith keep you company right here on After.

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Stella Lefty, Boston on 96.9 The Cat. Now, this is a selfish plug, but we do have a music recommendation content series on Instagram. And then we do a special show on Sundays where we give you newer artists, Stella Lefty being one of those, and one of our featured Three for the Road artists. So if you like music recommendations, we did load three brand new songs that I think are amazing to our show page over on Instagram, Graham in the Morning. Go check them out. Let us know who we should be checking out next. If

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4: I plead the fifth.
3: I plead the fifth is a good one. I was talking about, oh, if it was a snake, it would have bit me. But we got so many good ones.
4: I'm just kidding. I can't keep doing that. We got a ton of great talkbacks, a ton of great calls yesterday. I have a couple queued up here. You want me to play them?
3: I would love to, and I'd love to say thank you so much, Cat Country, for always being such a wonderful part of Graham in the Mornings.
5: Hey, this is Julie from Hickory. 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
7: What's up, it's Andrew from Charlotte. 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

Morgan Wallen, 96.9 The Cat. Friendly reminder, we are giving away these Zach Brown Band tickets, and you don't even have to wait to hear Zach Brown Band, which we are going to play them coming up here, I don't know, the next 15 minutes. But anytime you want to, if you want to win your way into that show, just leave us a talk back on the free iHeartRadio app. It is that little red microphone icon in the upper right-hand corner of your screen on the app. Give us your name, where you're listening from, and that you want to pick up those tickets. It's Graham in the Mornings. Why?

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This is Lori Stout calling from Rock Hill, South Carolina, and I'm calling to qualify to go see Zac Brown. So please pick me. He's one of my all-time favorites, and my husband loves him too, and he's not a country music fan, so that's saying a lot. Please pick me, 96.9. Thank you.

96.9 The Cat. Parents, stop what you're doing just for a second, because this could be your new favorite place in the Charlotte area. Coming up in your top three. Imagine a spot where kids can run around and play. You can actually sit down with a coffee for a few minutes. And there's even one feature that they're offering that's going to make every parent in the car go, wait, are you serious? We're going to tell you exactly what that is coming up in your top three next. Details and full story on Graham in the Mornings.

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2: Amber out of Charlotte, Josh out of Mooresville. Happy Thursday. Welcome to Graham in the Mornings.
3: Thanks, bud.
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4: Winner gets to choose.
2: So I don't know if you saw this, but Mr. Potato Head was in the news. I didn't know this. Fun fact. First toy ever advertised on television.
4: Was it really?
2: Yeah, I didn't know that.
4: That's really cool.
2: Little fun fact. So today's Throwback Thursday questions all about throwback toys.
4: I love Throwback Thursday. Let's go.
2: Amber, Josh, you guys ready?
5: Ready.
3: Yes, sir.
2: First to answer two correctly, you get to choose your prize. This tiny, colorful plastic brick has caused more barefoot injuries than any toy in history.
5: Josh. Amber.
2: I think it was Josh.
4: That was Josh.
3: Legos.
2: Legos is correct. Also, fun fact, I can solve this next one.
4: Yeah?
2: This toy caused countless family arguments because someone always peeled the stickers off to put it back together.
3: Josh.
2: Josh for the sweep.
3: Rubik's Cube.
2: Rubik's Cube.
4: I wish I could solve one of those. I can't.
2: Okay. Josh, you get to pick. What are you picking today? Dealer's choice.
3: I'll take the Renaissance Festival. I've never been.
2: All right. Awesome. I hear wonderful things, and I think you're going to have a great time. Now, you get a family four-pack, so there's room for Producer Hunter and I. Just throwing it out there.
4: Yeah, just letting you know.
3: Hey, you know, we might take you guys and the wife, and we'll just leave the kids with some random person.
2: Let's go. Yeah. Well, you know, all jokes aside, Amber's not doing anything now, so I don't know. Amber, we love you. We're going to get you to something outside of the babysitting duties.
5: All right.
2: Have a great day. Thank you so much for calling in.
5: Thanks.
2: Let's get back into the music. 96 minutes, nonstop cat country. Phone lines are going to remain open, though, because we're talking about things that we would splurge on. Not necessarily something that you need, but things that you will spend money on just because it brings you happiness. Or whatever reason, 1-800-570-9690. Sound off. Things that you would splurge on. It's Graham in the Mornings.

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3: Things that you splurge on that you don't necessarily need. Now, you mentioned that you have a ton of camping gear, and you do love camping.
4: I love camping.
3: Now, will you spend money on that or gear when you don't need it?
4: Oh, yeah, absolutely. I got shelves of camping gear at home. I will still buy some new stuff if I go to the store.
3: Yeah, for me, I think it's things on my truck. Like, I have a very nice truck. I really enjoy driving my truck. I don't need all those things. Like, I don't need a 12-inch lift kit on my truck. But I have spent money on it because it just brings me happiness.
4: You know, if the boys from Leonard come up to you and say, hey, you want this, this, and this, then you're going to do it.
3: And Leonard don't go wrong.
4: Yeah.
3: Oh, man, I love that. We got to get you into some Leonard stuff,
4: man. I know. I need to get a truck first, I guess.
3: Well, no, we got to get you one of those camper trailers.
4: That's right. I can pull that with the Subaru.
3: Yeah, we got to make some calls. But what would you splurge on, or what would you spend money on that you don't necessarily need? I feel like we all have something. Sound off 1-800-570-9690. It's Graham in the Mornings.

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3: Austin out of Huntersville, things that you splurge on, sound off.
4: We're going with the lip kit, wheel, tires, and some go-fast parts like a new turbo on a truck.
5: Let's go. That's a whole lot of good things right there. That's a, we got to call my boys from Leonard Truck Outfitters for that. Hey, I'm with you.
6: Austin, you're speaking Graham's language. Sure I saw him light up.
5: Me and Austin be homies.
6: Yeah, y'all be good friends.
5: Hey, Austin, you and I need to just roll over to Leonard and just start picking things out for Christmas.
6: Yeah.
4: Hey, tell them to give us that credit card with the unlimited spending limit while they're riding.
5: All right, yeah, I'm on it. I'm going to make some phone calls. They're tired of hearing from me.
6: Yeah.
5: Austin, have a good one, buddy.
4: You too.
5: We got Marie on the line. Marie, where are you calling from?
7: Edgemore.
5: Things that you splurge on. Sound off.
7: I splurge on a lot of coffee recently and a lot of Disney pins.
6: Disney pens. Are we talking like for clothes or are we talking like things you write with?
7: Definitely on the clothes and stuff, but I don't put these on clothes. These go in like scrapbooks and like books. I know it's very nerdy, but
5: no.
7: I went to Disney in April and I just got hooked ever since.
5: What is one of your favorite pens or one of your favorite characters? It's not nerdy, it's interesting.
6: That's sick.
5: Yeah, that's cool.
7: Right. So I have been into Sleeping Beauty, so Aurora, I have a collection that I think is like $300 right now. And I just like started maybe a month ago of really collecting her, so.
5: That's really cool. Yeah, that's awesome. Honestly, Producer Hunter is one of my favorite people, and he collects Star Wars paraphernalia, gifts, anything. So nerdy's cool.
6: Yeah,
5: we love that. Yeah, we think it's awesome.
6: Yeah, so cool.
5: Very cool. Thanks for calling in.
7: Thank you.
5: Things you splurge on. Camping is a great answer, but I would imagine that you splurge on other things.
6: Oh, yeah. Hats, pocket knives.
5: You have a ton of hats.
6: I have a ton of hats, yes. I mean, I have a lot of things that I collect like that.
5: Sound off. Things that you splurge on. You can always leave us a talk back on the iHeartRadio app, but the phone lines are open 1-800-570-9690. It's 96.9 The Cat. Yeah.

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3: Things that you splurge on, and this phone number looks familiar.
4: Good morning, sir. How are you?
3: Hey, it's our boy Shane out of Shelby. What do you splurge on?
4: Listen, this is going to show my nerdy side, but I like to splurge on my stuff that's Harry Potter.
5: Harry Potter, okay. Mm-hmm. We got a lot of nerds in Cat Country, which makes me feel good because I'm a nerd too. I love it.
3: Yeah, I feel like I'm on the wrong side of this because people keep using the adjective nerd like a bad thing. I feel like, I don't know, it's kind of cool to be nerdy. Like, it's cool to be into things and get enjoyment or value out of things that are a little bit off the wall.
5: I just hear we got a lot of cool people in Cat Country. It fires me up.
3: Yeah, like Producer Hunter collects Star Wars stuff. I'm getting into Star Wars. I find it interesting and cool, so like we talk about it a ton. I don't find it nerdy at all.
5: It's awesome.
4: I have to agree with you. Being a nerd's cool.
3: So I also, this is going to show how behind the curve I am. I haven't seen not one Harry Potter movie. I have not read not one Harry Potter book. If I were to start, where should I start?
4: Wow. All right. So you should start with the books. Read them first and then go to the movies. They actually kind of follow the books a lot, but then new series coming out on HBO. It's going to be a mini series. They actually follow the books to a T.
3: Okay. Well, that's where you lost me because I don't read so good. I read the sports page. All right.
5: Yeah, you need to get some audiobooks. I'll introduce you to some audiobooks in a little bit, Graham.
3: Hey, a good Christmas gift for Producer Hunter to me. Shane out of Shelby, we appreciate you, brother. Have a great day.
4: Y'all too, man. Y'all have a great day.
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0: 96 minutes nonstop cat country. Producer Hunter's riddle challenge coming up. What, two, three songs?
1: Yeah, three songs away.
0: I'm going to give you the riddle now. Are you taking challengers? Because I was told that you have tickets to give away.
1: We do have Rising Stars tickets on the line, so we're going to take a challenger from the phone lines right now.
0: Yeah, 1-800-570-9690. Answer this riddle before Producer Hunter and win your way into our Rising Star show. Which one does not belong? Egg, banana, apple, walnut, tangerine, or avocado? It's a lot.
1: Okay.
0: But which one of those is not like the others and does not belong is Producer Hunter's Riddle Challenge. Give us a call.

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1: Okay.
2: Which one doesn't belong? Egg, banana, apple, tangerine, or avocado?
3: Okay.
2: That's a lot of things there.
3: April said egg.
1: Egg.
2: Mmm. Egg is not what we were looking for. Why did you say egg, though?
1: Just the rest were fruits and vegetables, but...
2: Hey, works for me. There's multiple ways to win this, so I think that's a win.
3: I guess, technically, what's the actual answer?
2: Well, do you have a guess, Producer Hunter?
3: No.
2: Which doesn't belong? Egg, banana, apple, tangerine, or avocado?
3: I'm just going to say avocado.
1: Oh, I see.
2: Mm. Okay.
1: It's banana.
2: It is not banana.
3: Is it avocado?
1: Oh,
2: it's apple.
1: Goodness.
2: The only one that can be eaten with its outside still on.
3: Oh.
1: Oh, my goodness.
2: Nice. You don't have to peel it.
3: That's right.
2: Yeah.
3: Mm. I love these riddles because, you know, they get your mind moving in the morning.
2: Yeah, a little fun fact, but Producer Hunter, you're in charge of this. You're in charge of the tickets. What's the call?
3: I think we'll give April tickets. She was a good sport. She gave a couple great guesses. So, April, we'll still hook you up with some Rising Stars tickets.
2: We're going to see you at Coyote Joe's October 8th.
1: Awesome. Thanks, guys.
2: 96 minutes, nonstop cat.

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3: A brand new indoor playground and entertainment center called Kids Nova, with a Z, Kids Nova, is coming to Huntersville. It's going to be a huge 15,000 square foot space designed for kids up to the age of 12 to play, to explore, to stay active. And the coolest part is it was started by a local parent who saw a need for more family-friendly places in the area. Construction is expected to begin soon, with the opening planned for early next year. So if you're always looking for somewhere new to take the kids, here's one to keep an eye on. That's Kids Nova, with a Z, coming to Huntersville. And that's your good news on 96.9 The Cat. Just

0: hasn't been a terrible thing.
1: No, not a bad thing at all. And there's a reason we're crushing it. We both enjoy it. But we want to get out to Stanley now, but we have no idea where to go. And fortunately for you and I, they don't have a Whataburger, so we are forced to try something different. We want to know, where should we go? Leave us a talk back. Give us a call. Where can we go in Stanley for a good lunch?
2: Yeah, Stanley County. So Albemarle, New London, anywhere in the entire county. We're looking for some suggestions, so hit us with them.
1: Yeah, we gave away tickets to the Kit Moore Billy Currington show at Whataburger. We're giving away Shaboozy tickets on our Instagram. You never know what we're going to be giving away, but we want to get out and about. We want Cat Country to tell us where to go, and we're going to show up. As the kids say, we're going to pull up.
2: That's right.
1: 96.9 The Cat, Graham in the Mornings. After

0: 96.9 The Cat. We've been talking about things that we would splurge on all morning. It was our sound off.
1: Mm-hmm.
0: And something I splurge on, you and I get to go to a lot of shows, so we don't really need to see more shows. Spending money on concerts.
1: Oh, yes. I was looking at our Graham in the Morning's Instagram account. A lot of people put concert tickets.
0: Yeah, concerts are great. And we have a deal going on for our Rising Star show. What, less than $10 you can get in? So it's not really even splurging.
1: And you get five artists, too, when you pay that less than $10.
0: Well, let's listen to one.
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0: 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It's 96.9.

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3: 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We got Christy. Where are you calling from?
4: Mooresville.
3: Sound off. Things that you splurge on.
4: My 6-year-old grandson.
3: Oh, there you go. I mean, that's a great answer. Can't argue with that.
5: Probably one of the best answers we've got all day.
3: 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What does he love?
4: 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Everything. I mean, whatever he's into, that's what we're splurging on.
3: Sounds like Producer Hunter.
4: Mostly, exactly. Mostly little figures and Legos. I mean, he's a Lego kid.
5: I'm a Lego kid, too. I spend a lot of money on Legos.
3: Yeah. Very cool. Thank you so much for calling in. And please give them our best from Graham in the Mornings and 96.9 The Cat.
4: Thank you, guys. Y'all
3: 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And friendly reminder, we are giving away Shaboozy tickets. 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
1: We will double down for you, Shaboozy. It's 96.9 The Cat. We got good news. So his Outlaws Never Die tour is coming to the Skyla Credit Union Sunday night. We got tickets to give away. Head over to Graham in the Morning's Instagram page. It's our show page there. Producer Hunter and I are standing in front of this little golf mat. Story for a different time. But follow the directions in the caption. Win your way into that show on us.

0: 96.9 The Cat. Throwback Thursday. Yesterday, we do something every week where we put up a poll on Wednesday to dictate or predicate what we play as our Throwback Thursday record.
1: We had Martina McBride, Faith Hill, and Billy Ray Cyrus. And I can say right now, Martina McBride is our winner.
0: Let's go. That was my choice.
1: Yeah, wasn't it nice?
0: I'm super proud. Every week, we're going to let Cat Country dictate who our Throwback Thursday record is. Congratulations. If you voted for Martina McBride, you won. It's Graham of the Mornings. Well, she's seen-

0: we want to celebrate one of our friends of the show and local country artist, Brett Tomberlin.
1: He just announced that he's going to be on this season of The Voice.
0: He is from Stanley County. We're going to get him on tomorrow. Maybe we get some food recommendations for lunch for you and I.
1: Yeah, you got his number. Let's ring him up.
0: We're going to get him in here, see if we can't get him to call in, maybe come into the studio. But getting on The Voice, like, that's super cool. Now we can root for a local boy.
1: That's a huge deal.
0: Congratulations, Brett Tomberlin. We appreciate you, brother, and always love that you're part of Cat Country. And good luck on The Voice.

0: 96.9 The Cat. I got a good feeling you're going to know the answer to this, but do you know who wrote that record we just heard by Jason Aldean, You Make It Easy?
1: A lot of people don't know this, but it was Morgan Wallen.
0: Morgan Wallen, and he's in the news, breaking news, mind you, here. I love Throwback Thursday, but I also love New Music Friday.
1: That's right. This is hot off the press, but Morgan Wallen has released a brand new song called Last Thing You Need. And get this, it's for the Grand Theft Auto 6 album.
0: Yeah, we covered it yesterday, our conspiracy theory, because he did post artwork for this yesterday with no caption, so we had to kind of guess for a day. We both guessed it was going to be a new record. It is, so it's out. There is new Morgan Wallen if you want to check it out. And in honor of that, let's play some of the man himself on 96.9 The Cat.

are one day closer to the weekend, and we are going to help you get through this workday playing your favorite country music. 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

you definitely don't want falling off your truck is the fuel tank. Ford is recalling more than 223,000 F-150s because the tank could leak or even detach while you're driving, and you don't want that to happen, so get it checked out. Here's Bailey Zimmerman, Chevy Silverado, 96.9 The Cab.

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0: It's Graham in the Mornings.

We get a double dose of Luke's tomorrow. Luke Holmes and Luke Bryan have teamed up for a brand new song called Finders Keepers. We've got the iHeartCountry world premiere tomorrow. You could be the first to hear it on 96.9 The Cat. Here's Luke Holmes.

0: Chesney recently announced that he's coming back to the Carolinas, to Bank of America Stadium next year. And he's bringing along our Carolina guy, Eric Church. 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

love fair season. There is nothing like a fried elephant ear or some candy apples and all the fair rides. If you're up in Cabarrus County, the Cabarrus County Fair is still going on through Saturday. 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

Hollywood on 96.9 The Cat. And if you missed it, she kicked off football season right before the Cowboys and the Giants played on Sunday. She performed the Sunday Night Football anthem. Had such a rock vibe. It was amazing. It always is. 96.9 The Cat. Here's Graylin James. Well,

She's teamed up with Luke Bryan for a new song called Finders Keepers. And we have the iHeart Country world premiere tomorrow. Hear it all day long on 96.9 The Cat. Here's Cody Johnson.

is my favorite Dolly Parton song, and September 25th is officially Give Like Dolly Day, supporting her Imagination Library, so she is still giving back. 96.9 The Cat, here's Morgan Wallen.

family four-pack of tickets to send you to Disney on Ice. All you have to do is answer one very easy Disney trivia question. Today's question is, in Frozen, what is the name of the snowman who loves warm hugs? If you know the answer, be caller 9, 1-800-570-9690.

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Charlotte just landed a huge win in the sports world. The Women's Tennis Association is moving its corporate headquarters to the Queen City, and the WTA Finals are coming to the Spectrum Center. So go check them out. Here's Ella Langley on 96.9 The Cat.

0: My dream date is finally back in style. 96.9 The Cat. I'm Sarah Lee. A study came out that said that younger singles are getting more into no-cost dates. And I am so here for this because as a hopeless romantic, I would much rather have a walk by the lake or put a blanket in the bed of a truck and go down some old country road and watch the stars. I would choose that every single time over going to a fancy restaurant where they hand me a book for a menu, I can't pronounce half the food, and then the whole meal costs more than your mortgage. Romance was never supposed to be expensive. We just made it expensive. 96.9 The Cat.
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His new album, Signs, comes out, and he is releasing a brand new song where he's teamed up with Luke Combs. 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

Jelly Roll has had an incredible music career, but he said he'd walk away from all the fame tomorrow if God called him to serve somewhere else, even if it's a homeless shelter, which is a pretty good reminder of where his priorities are. 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

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Crank up 96.9 The Cat, make it your number one preset. And leave a talk back. Tell us why you want to go to the Zach Brown Show so bad. We'll put you in there. I got my

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1: Hey, it's Billy Joe. Want to go see Zach Brown with one of my sisters? 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
0: I get that. 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We got your name in the hat, honey. 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

0: 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I kid. Hey, Teddy Fox.
1: This is Julie Farlow from Fort Mill, South Carolina, and I would absolutely love to win those Zac Brown tickets and take my daughter with me. Thank you so much, 96.9 The Cat, and I hope you have a great day.
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0: 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My name's Eddie Fox. Got New London checking in. Stacy, appreciate you being here for us.
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0: 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So if you want them Zac Brown Band tickets, all you have to do is leave a talk back just like it's right here.
1: Hi, this is Ed Federley. I'm a veteran, and Zac Brown Band salutes veterans, and I would like to see them. I'm from Waxhaw.
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We finally have a mosquito toilet. It's a 3D printed water repellent funnel that collects mosquito waste without harming them, so they can sequence the genetic material to see what diseases they're carrying. And it's like a lot.

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96.9 The Cat. My name's Eddie Fox. Talk about this mosquito toilet scientist came up with to collect mosquito waste and see what kind of diseases they're carrying. But we need a better name for it. I was thinking like, I don't know, the bug bog, the skeeter, cedar, maybe the SWAT.

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0: Chef Andrew Griffin, who works at Deep Run Roadhouse in Virginia, was recently recognized for a simple act of kindness that made a big difference to one of the restaurant's regulars. An elderly lady had showed up to a new location, but that place wasn't open yet. So Andrew offered to drive her home, but on the way, stopped to get the woman something to eat at another restaurant. Here's Andrew and his boss, Paul Hubbard, giving him his reward.
6: He was like, well, you know, I guess I'm just going to have to walk home then. But once I got in the van, you know, I realized I started to kind of think about some things, like she probably didn't have food in her refrigerator. She ordered her food and she wanted to take it home. Just left her my phone number on a piece of paper and told her to give me a call whenever she was ready.
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0: celebrating International Country Music Day on 96.9 The Cat, and we're celebrating country slang and sayings. What's your favorite joke?
1: How about the sun don't shine if the same don't shine in all the time?
0: Yes! I love that.
1: The guy that works for me told me yesterday he was so hungry he could eat the butthole out of a snake.
0: I know, that's hungry. That's too hungry.

0: 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Let's get you qualified for them Zac Brown tickets. How about?
1: This is Julie Farlow from Fort Mill, South Carolina, and I would absolutely love to win those Zac Brown tickets and take my daughter with me.
0: Oh.
1: Thank you so much, 96.9 The Cat. I hope you have a great day. Wow.

0: 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What'd be us? 96.9, The Cat. 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
1: This is Lauren from Charlotte, and I would definitely love to go see the Zac Brown Band with 96.9, The Cat. Get me in there.
0: We got your name in the hat, honey. Good luck. Love you for listening.

0: 96.9 The Cat. Producer Hunter, shorts in the workplace. Hard pass, hard yes.
1: Hard pass. Who was wearing shorts?
0: E. White was wearing shorts. Sound off. Is it ever acceptable to wear shorts to work? We discuss 8 o'clock out.

0: Family time to pack it up, punch out, head of the house. Quitting time. My name's Eddie Fox. This is 96.9 The Cat. Talk about your favorite country slangers,
1: Zayn. My dad, he likes to say,
0: Googly. Googly. Look it up.
1: You got a question? Googly.

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Now, keep in mind, if you're wanting Zach Brown tickets, all you have to do is leave a talkback. Tell us who you are, where you proudly crank up the cat, and why you want to go so bad. We'll put your name in the hat.

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0: 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That's good. Miss Ella Langley on right now with Love and Life.

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My name is Eddie Fox, and I'll see you tomorrow for Find the Friday, baby. Thank you, Connie, for cranking another show. Love you for it. And if you weren't, thanks for hitting.

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0: 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Producer Hunter, shorts in the workplace. Hard pass, hard yes.
1: Hard pass. Who was wearing shorts?
0: Ian White was wearing shorts. Sound them up. Is it ever acceptable to wear shorts to work? We discuss 8 o'clock hour.